0: I feel. Thank you for taking us along on the journey. It would make a good book, I reckon, one day. Just the whole exciting adventure that you've been on to get to this point, and we're not there yet. So thank you so much for coming along.
1: I'll see you guys at Decult. I'm coming over.
2: Thank you, guys.
1: No, that's all right. Yeah, if you guys get a stream, I can fish out too. If there's any fishermen there that want to take me out for the day, I'll be keen too.
2: Let's make it happen.
1: But I'm looking forward to hit the ground running, and I've got a few important meetings over there. So,
3: Ryan has just mentioned coming to New Zealand to attend the Decult conference Labour weekend. So we thought this would be a great opportunity to play the advert. He will be joining the panel on activism and the law.
4: Kia ora, I'm Anke Richter, the founder of Decult, a groundbreaking cult awareness conference happening again this October in Aotearoa, New Zealand. 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
3: Let's head back and finish our discussion with Ryan.
2: Thank you for sharing part of your story. I know that's never easy for people who've been in cult.
1: Yeah.
2: I know that pouring your energy into an inquiry, huge respect. Yeah. And I just want to assure you that we don't want to waste this opportunity. We know it's an opportunity for us here in New Zealand.
1: And there's been other people with me on this journey. You know, my wife, Edmund Vinci, I know I've been talking, but my wife has been with me every step of this journey. Other advocates, survivors of cults and high demand groups, you know, it's been amazing to have everyone come together on this journey. And the support from Decult, you guys and Anki and others has been phenomenal. It's been really appreciated. Yeah. Wow.
2: Well, thanks for joining us, and thanks to thanks to our listeners at Cult Chat. We enjoy having you follow us along, especially when you make comments on our social media. So please do head to our platforms, leave some comments, tell us who you'd like to hear more of. I know that you'd love to now meet Catherine, so who knows, maybe we'll get you back, Ryan, especially when legislation starts, you know, hitting the table, and that's going to be something worth celebrating, and we want to be there on the party with you. Thanks to Plains Media for helping us get this across the airwaves of New Zealand. And we do believe that education can help people to cult-proof their life. So stay tuned and keep following along Cult Chat for the future. Bye, everybody.
0: See you later.
1: See ya. Bye.
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9: Hau ki mai ka ainga, ko e whiawhi tuapule lulu ko toa pē he taim tō nima ke he whā, e whakahoko atua e polo kalama Taulama Whakakōspele, a wahanga ngā ue tonga o Auckland Manukau Sesmita Tiso Nusila. 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

0: 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I he taha noa whāpoiniono FM, koe proklama whakawike ia ai kautaha, ai kakai whiritonga o akalari.
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0: Nimbul bin Magdale, Gokana, Prokaram Nimbula, Kakabaka Ningoyo Kalandi, Planet FM, Dua Saiba Puendi Ono, Gordon FM Station. 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

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On top of that, ngahi mea mahoinga ke tau manatoi ai speeding limits, mahoinga ke tau tauhi ki he lao I he ngahi feitu o tau whakahuli ai. It's important to check the speed cameras, speed limit of that area, especially if there's speed cameras there. Manatoi ka pau e mau ko I he speed camera, you will be liable. O ka pau ko koe ko ona o mea lele, you'll be liable for that fine. Toko kehe ka pau te ke whaamooni what they call a statutory declaration to confirm you weren't the driver. That's another process o ka pau, that's what's happened to you. So, mau inga au pito ke tau tauhi ki he ngahi la oe hala to keep everybody safe. Aia ka pau o kuke over his speed limit, depending on how much over your speed limit is, will depend on the fine that you get. Pekoe mo ua e lava e polisi o oatu. So for example, ka pau, the higher the speed limit, the more serious the fine. So if you are caught and you're about 50 kilometers over the limit of that area, o lava foki he polisi o whakailo kita, pe teke mo ua lewa koe I he whale, I he whamauanga. So it's important to know the speed limit that you are driving in and that you keep to the speed limit so that you're keeping everybody safe on the road, and not only that, you're keeping yourself and your passengers safe on the road as well. 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
1: 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I'm going to go to the house. I'm going to go to the house. I'm going to go to the house. I'm going to go to the house. I'm going to go to the house. I'm going to go to the house. I'm going to go to the house. I'm going to go to the house. I'm going to go to the house. I'm going to go to the house. I'm going to go to the house. I'm going to go to the house. I'm going to go to the house. I'm going to go to the house. I'm going to go to the house. I'm going to go to the house. I'm going to go to the house. I'm going to go to the house. I'm going to go to the house. I'm going to go to the house. I'm going to go to the house. I'm going to go to the house. I'm going to go to the house. I'm going to go to the house. I'm going to go to the house. I'm going to go to the house. I'm going to go to the house. I'm going to go to the house. I'm going to go to the house. I'm going to go to the house. I'm going to go to the house. I'm going to go to the house. I'm going to go to the house. I'm going to go to the house. I'm going to go to the house. I'm going to go to the house. I'm going to go to the

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2: 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Tani will be back next week with Moilele Toi Leka Leka providing health and well-being advice for Tongan seniors, as well as useful information about living in and getting around Auckland. 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
3: 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It's called I'm Almost Gone. 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
3: 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And to catch up on more episodes or to find out more about the program, visit Te Wānanga o Aotearoa website, twoa.ac.nz, and search Taringa. Mea ko tahi tātou. Let's learn together.
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